0: Yes, who is it?
1: Don.
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5: Good afternoon. This is Akashvani and I am Anuja Kumar with the midday news. The headlines. Prime Minister Narendra Modi to arrive in Seychelles in a short while on a three-day state visit, describes Seychelles as a valued maritime neighbor and a key partner in India's Vision Mahasagar. U.S. Secretary of State Marco Rubio says Trump administration views India as one of United States' closest strategic partners, sharing common values and interests.

Union Home and Cooperation Minister Amit Shah launches cooperative-based taxi service Bharat Taxi in 14 major cities in Gujarat. Noted Tamil film actor and director K. Bhagyaraj passes away in Chennai at 73. IMD forecasts heavy to very heavy rainfall over sub-Himalayan West Bengal and Sikkim during the next 2 days. And in FIFA World Cup, Egypt reaches knockout stage for the first time after a 1-1 draw with Iran. And now the news in detail. Prime Minister Narendra Modi will arrive Seychelles in a short while on a 3-day state visit. During the visit, Mr. Modi will participate in the Golden Jubilee celebrations of the National Day of Seychelles as the guest of honour. Earlier in his departure state,

0: Wales as the guest of honour. Earlier in his departure statement, the Prime Minister said that Seychelles is a valued maritime neighbour and a key partner in India's Vision Mahasagar and its commitment to the Global South. He said that this year marks the 50th anniversary of diplomatic relations between the two countries, founded on mutual trust, shared democratic values, respect for diversity and strong people-to-people ties. The Prime Minister said that he is looking forward to holding discussions with the President of Seychelles, Dr. Patrick Hermini, to strengthen the enduring friendship between the two nations and deepen cooperation for the progress and prosperity of the people in the Indian Ocean region. Mr. Modi said that during the visit, he will have the honour of becoming the first Indian Prime Minister to address the National Assembly of Seychelles. More from our correspondent.
1: Prime Minister Modi will address the National Assembly of Seychelles and interact with members of the Indian diaspora during his visit. Today, he is scheduled to visit the botanical gardens for a tree plantation ceremony and visit the Seychelles Coast Guard base. India and Seychelles share a long-standing partnership rooted in shared historical, cultural and people-to-people ties. As a key maritime neighbour in the Indian Ocean region, Seychelles holds a special place in India's Vision Mahasagar and its commitment to the Global South. The visit will reaffirm the strong and enduring friendship between India and Seychelles and reinforce the shared commitment of both countries to enhance the bilateral relationship across all sectors. Suparna Saikia, Akashwani News, Delhi.
0: Seychelles has backed India's bid for a permanent seat in the United Nations Security Council. Speaking ahead of Prime Minister Narendra Modi's arrival in the island nation, Seychelles Foreign Minister Barry Faure said the current global order and international institutions need reforms to reflect present-day realities. He said India deserves a permanent seat in the Security Council because of its population, growing global influence and its contribution to peacekeeping, maritime security and multilateral diplomacy. Faure said Seychelles supports India's candidature and believes India's inclusion would strengthen global balance and promote peace. U.S. Secretary of State Marco Rubio has praised Prime Minister Narendra Modi's leadership, saying India has made significant economic progress and is playing a bigger role on the global stage. In an interview with a news agency at the White House, Rubio said the Trump administration viewed India as one of the United States' closest strategic partners. He said Prime Minister Modi has led a country that is making strong economic gains and becoming an increasingly influential global power. Rubio also said the relationship between Prime Minister Modi and President Donald Trump is very close, adding that it is important for diplomacy. The U.S. Secretary of State said the two countries share common values and interests as democracies, providing a strong foundation for closer cooperation.
2: Prime Minister Modi and what he's done. He leads a country that's making incredible gains economically and is really coming into its own as sort of a global power, a country that's increasingly accounted for on decisions being made on the global stage.
0: Union Home and Cooperation Minister Amit Shah today announced that Bharat Taxi, the country's cooperative ride-hailing platform, will be expanded to 500 cities and towns across the country over the next 2 years. Speaking at the official launch of the Bharat Taxi, he said the initiative has a transformative step in the cooperative sector. Mr. Shah said, Bharat Taxi aims to provide a fair and transparent mobility platform by making drivers referred to as Sarthis, direct stakeholders.
3: Bharat ki mobility ke kshetr mein.
4: Today is a very big day in the field of mobility in India, because as India has developed, the need for taxis has become common. The need for taxis has reached every home, and in a way, the expansion of taxis has also happened across a very large area.
3: Taxi ka vistar bhi bahut bade kshetr mein.
0: He said the model will ensure that drivers receive a larger share of their earnings while passengers benefit from safe and affordable services.
4: The very first reason for the creation of Bharat Taxi is that there should be no exploitation of either our Sarthis or our customers. This is the foremost reason. Second, the Sarthi should be respected. They should not be dependent or at the mercy of an app for registration. Today, I say with pride that the 7 lakh Sarthis associated with Bharat Taxi are the owners and shareholders of Bharat Taxi.
3: Malik hai shareholder.
0: Vice President C.P. Radhakrishnan said the strength of any economy across the world lies in the contribution of its MSME sector. Addressing an event on MSME Day 2026 in New Delhi today, he said that in India, the MSME sector represents the current

0: and entrepreneurial spirit of the first generation entrepreneurs. The Vice President noted that the sector contributes nearly 50% of the country's total exports while consistently maintaining high quality standards. Mr. Radhakrishnan added that the MSME sector has become the strongest pillar in India's journey of becoming a Viksit Bharat by 2047.
1: It is very impressive that the contributions of MSME is being felt by the Indian economy so much today. The business and environment reforms of our Honorable PM Sriman Narendra Modi ji have transformed MSMEs as the silent architects of our nation's progress. This is not a word just for feel happy. This is the reality. That is what we understand from the great contribution of the MSME. Yes, MSME become the strongest pillar of our collective journey towards Viksit Bharat by 2047.
0: The Vice President also urged the entrepreneurs to adopt the modern technology to further enhance the productivity, production and quality.
1: But when the computer gets introduced, the software becomes the strongest area of India. We produce more jobs through the computer technology than what it was previously. Like that, AI is also modern technology coming up. We have to adopt it. We have to use all the modern technology for uplifting our productivity, production, quality. We cannot keep away from the modern technological developments.
0: This is Akashvani giving you the news. For quick news updates around the clock, follow us on our X handle at AIR News Alerts. And for details of these stories and more, log on to our website www.newsoneair.gov.in and download the News on AIR app. Noted Tamil film actor and director K. Bhagyaraj passed away in Chennai this morning following a severe cardiac arrest. He was 73. He was rushed to a private hospital after complaining of chest pain but could not be revived. A celebrated filmmaker, Bhagyaraj was also known for his engaging screenplays and witty dialogues that earned him a unique place in Tamil cinema. He directed several blockbuster Tamil films and the popular Hindi film Akhri Rasta. He directed over 25 films and acted in around 75 movies. His acclaimed works include Mona Geetangal, Andha Saath Natakal and Munnadade Mudrichu. He began his career as an assistant director in 16 Vaithinayal. Chief Minister C. Joseph Vijay, DMK Chief and former Chief Minister M.K. Stalin were among those who paid floral tributes to the departed actor. The Tamil Nadu government has announced a state funeral in Chennai tomorrow. The Indian Navy's sail training ship INS Sudarshini arrived at the port of Baltimore in Maryland, USA yesterday as part of the landmark Transoceanic Expedition Lokayan 26. During its stay, the ship will undertake maritime engagement and community outreach activities ahead of the SAIL 250 Maryland celebrations commemorating the 250th anniversary of the United States. Counterintelligence Kashmir, CIK, carried out raids at several locations across the valley today as part of an investigation under the Unlawful Activities Prevention Act, UAPA. Officials said the searches were conducted at five locations across four districts, including Srinagar, Gandherbal, Kupwara and Anantnag. The raids are linked to an investigation into a case registered in 2023 at the Joint Interrogation Centre of the Counterintelligence Kashmir Police Station. Officials said the searches were still underway when the latest reports came in. The death toll in the Taratala building collapse in Kolkata has risen to 17. Relief and rescue operations are underway with the Army, NDRF, Railways, Civil Defence, SDRF and other agencies working together at the site. The injured are undergoing treatment at SSKM Hospital in Kolkata. U.S. Vice President J.D. Vance has warned Iran that any future aggression would be met with force hours after the United States carried out military strikes on Iranian targets. In a post on X, Vance said Iran had signed a ceasefire agreement and that the United States had honored it. He added that any disputes over the agreement should be resolved through dialogue, but warned that violence would receive a military response. The U.S. Central Command, CENTCOM, said American forces targeted Iranian missile and drone storage sites, along with coastal radar installations. It said the strikes were carried out.

out in response to what it described as an Iranian drone attack on a commercial cargo vessel traveling through the Strait of Hormuz. The Democratic Republic of the Congo has reported more than 1,200 confirmed cases of Ebola since the outbreak was declared in mid-May. According to the latest figures from the country's public health authorities, there have been 1,203 confirmed cases, including 321 deaths. So far, 148 patients have recovered, while 419 remain in isolation or are receiving hospital treatment. Health officials have also identified 265 suspected cases, including 77 deaths. World Health Organization Director General Tedros Adhanom Ghebreyesus said, contact tracing is reaching more people and that increasing numbers of patients are recovering and returning home. However, he warned that the outbreak is far from over. Back home, the IMD has said that conditions are favourable for further advance of southwest monsoon into some more parts of North Arabian Sea, Gujarat, Madhya Pradesh, remaining parts of Chhattisgarh, Jharkhand, Bihar and some parts of Uttar Pradesh and Uttarakhand during next 3 to 4 days. The Met Department has predicted heavy to very heavy rainfall over sub-Himalayan West Bengal and Sikkim during the next 2 days. The weather agency also forecast heavy rainfall over Bihar, Chhattisgarh, coastal Andhra Pradesh, coastal Karnataka, Tamil Nadu, Puducherry, Karaikal and in some parts of northeast India today. On to sports. In FIH Men's Pro League Hockey, India thrashed Pakistan 7-1 at the Lee Valley Hockey and Centre in London last night. Abu Bakr gave Pakistan the lead in the first quarter, converting a penalty corner. India will now face England tomorrow. In the US Open Badminton, India's Devika Sehwag and Ronak Chauhan have reached the semifinals in Fullerton, California. Devika caused a major upset by defeating third seed Riko Gunji of Japan in the straight games, winning 22-20, 21-19 in the women's singles quarterfinals. And in football, Egypt have reached the knockout stage of the FIFA World Cup for the first time after a 1-1 draw with Iran in the final Group G match. Iran's Ramin Rezia was named player of the match. Egypt finished the group stage unbeaten and qualified as the runners-up. They will now face Australia in the round of 32. And now before we end the bulletin, the headlines once again. Prime Minister Narendra Modi to arrive in Seychelles in a short while on a 3-day state visit, described Seychelles as a valued maritime neighbour and a key partner in India's Vision Mahasagar. U.S. Secretary of State Marco Rubio says Trump administration views India as one of United States' closest strategic partners, sharing common values and interests. Union Home and Cooperation Minister Amit Shah launches cooperative-based taxi service Bharat Taxi in 14 major cities in Gujarat. Noted Tamil film actor and director K. Bhagyaraj passes away in Chennai at 73. IMD forecasts heavy to very heavy rainfall over sub-Himalayan West Bengal and Sikkim during the next 2 days. And in FIFA World Cup, Egypt reaches knockout stage for the first time after a 1-1 draw with Iran. And with that, we end the midday news.

0: திஸ் இஸ் ஆகாஷ்வாணி, தி நியூஸ் ரெட் பை வல்சா வில்லியம்ஸ். Prime Minister Narendra Modi has arrived in Victoria for his 3-day visit to Seychelles. In a social media post, Mr. Modi appreciated the warm welcome by the President of Seychelles, Dr. Patrick Hermini, at the airport. The Prime Minister said Seychelles is a valued maritime partner and a close friend in the Indian Ocean. Mr. Modi said he is looking forward to a productive visit aimed at further strengthening India and Seychelles' long-standing ties and enhancing cooperation for the benefit of the people of both nations. Prime Minister Modi also thanked the Indian diaspora for the warm welcome at the airport. He said the manner in which the Indian diaspora has preserved and celebrated culture from different parts of India is appreciable. Prime Minister Modi will be the guest of honour at celebrations marking the historic 50th anniversary of independence of Seychelles. He is the first ever Indian Prime Minister to attend the National Day celebrations of Seychelles. Union Home and Cooperation Minister Amit Shah today announced that Bharat Taxi, the country's cooperative ride-hailing platform, will be expanded to 500 cities and towns across the country over the next 2 years. Speaking at the official launch of Bharat Taxi, he said the initiative, as a transformative step in the cooperative sector, aims to provide a fair and transparent mobility platform by making drivers referred to as SARTHIs, direct stakeholders.
1: The very first reason for the creation of Bharat Taxi is that there should be no exploitation of either our Sarthis or our customers. This is the foremost reason. Second, the Sarthi should be respected. They should not be dependent or at the mercy of an app for registration. Today, I say with pride that the 7 lakh Sarthis associated with Bharat Taxi are the owners and shareholders of Bharat Taxi.
2: Malik hai shareholder.
0: U.S. Secretary of State Marco Rubio has praised Prime Minister Narendra Modi's leadership, saying India has made significant economic progress and is playing a bigger role on the global stage. In an interview with a news agency at the White House, Mr. Rubio said the Trump administration views India as one of the U.S.'s closest strategic partners. He said Prime Minister Modi has led a country that is making strong economic gains and becoming an increasingly influential global power. Prime Minister Narendra Modi will share his thoughts with the people of the country and abroad in the Mann Ki Baat program on Akashvani tomorrow. It will be the 135th episode of the monthly radio program. The program will be broadcast across the entire Akashvani and Doordarshan network, the AIR news website and the news on AIR mobile app. It will also be live streamed on the YouTube channels of AIR News, DD News.

Affairs, the PMO, and the Ministry of Information and Broadcasting, Akashvani will broadcast the program in regional languages immediately after the Hindi broadcast. Union Ministers Ashwini Vaishnav and Bhupinder Yadav, along with Uttar Pradesh Chief Minister Yogi Adityanath, laid the foundation stone of the Amber and Ascent K Circuits manufacturing plant in Jewar, Uttar Pradesh today. Speaking on the occasion, Mr. Yadav said, "Today the world is searching for a reliable, democratic and capable manufacturing partner." He added that under the leadership of Prime Minister Narendra Modi, India has emerged as the centre of that trust. The Indian Meteorological Department has predicted heavy to very heavy rainfall over sub-Himalayan West Bengal and Sikkim during the next 2 days. The weather agency also forecast heavy rainfall over Bihar, Chhattisgarh, coastal Andhra Pradesh, coastal Karnataka, Tamil Nadu, Puducherry, Karaikal and some parts of northeast India today. In the US Open badminton, India's Devika Sehag and Ronak Chauhan have reached the semi-finals in Fullerton, California. Devika caused a major upset, defeating third seed Riko Gunji of Japan in straight games. In football, Egypt have reached the knockout stage of the FIFA World Cup for the first time after a 1-1 draw with Iran in their final Group G match. And with that, we end this news bulletin.

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1: 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When air passes through loosened throat tissue, the tissues vibrate as you breathe, producing a hoarse or harsh sound. Everybody snores occasionally, but for some people it can become a persistent issue. It may occasionally also be a sign of significant medical issue. Additionally, your companion could find your snoring annoying. Snoring can be reduced with lifestyle modifications, including weight loss, abstaining from alcohol before night, or sleeping on your side. Surgery and medical gadgets are also available that might lessen bothersome snoring. However, not everyone who snores will benefit from or require them. Obstructive sleep apnea, a kind of sleep condition, is frequently linked to snoring. Not all snorers have OSA, but if snoring is accompanied by any of the following symptoms which I am going to tell now, please listen carefully, my dear friends, to all the symptoms which I am going to tell you. It may be an indication to see a doctor for further evaluation for obstructive sleep apnea. Witnessed breathing pauses during sleep, excessive daytime sleepiness, difficulty concentrating, morning headaches, sore throat upon awakening, restless sleep, gasping or choking at night, high blood pressure, chest pain at night. In children, poor attention span, behavioral issues or poor performance in school. This sleep apnea is frequently distinguished by loud snoring that is followed by silence while breathing pauses or almost ceases. This reduction or stopping in breathing may eventually cause you to awaken, and you could do so with a loud gasp or snort. Due to sleep disruption, you can have light sleep. Throughout the course of the night, this breathing rhythm may be repeated several times. At least 5 times each hour of sleep is often when breathing slows or pauses for those with obstructive sleep apnea. The structure of your mouth and sinuses, drinking habits, allergies, cold, your weight are just a few causes of snoring. The muscles in your soft palate, the roof of your mouth, tongue and throat relax when you nod off and into deep slumber. Your throat's tissues may become so relaxed that they partially obstruct your airway and vibrate. Your airway narrows, and when you breathe, increasing the power of the airflow, this causes tissue vibration to increase, which raises the volume of your snoring. Your mouth anatomy. Having a low, thick, soft palate can narrow your airway. People who are overweight may have extra tissue in the back of their throats that may narrow their airways. Likewise, if the triangular piece of tissue hanging

from the soft palate. Uvula is elongated, airflow can be obstructed and vibration increased. Snoring can also be brought on by consuming too much alcohol before bedtime. Alcohol relaxes throat muscles and decreases your natural defenses against airway obstruction. Chronic nasal congestion or a crooked partition between your nostrils, that is called deviated nasal septum, may contribute to your snoring. Not getting enough sleep can lead to further throat relaxation. Snoring is typically most frequent and loudest when sleeping on the back, as gravity's effect on the throat narrows the airway. Risk factors that may contribute to snoring include being a man. Men are more likely to snore or have sleep apnea than women. People who are overweight or obese are more likely to snore or have obstructive sleep apnea. Having a narrow airway. Some people may have a long soft palate or large tonsils or adenoids which can narrow the airway and cause snoring. If you have a structural defect in your airway, such as deviated septum or your nose is chronically congested, your risk of snoring is greater. Having a family history of snoring or obstructive sleep apnea, heredity is a potential risk factor. Habitual snoring may be more than just a nuisance. Aside from disrupting a bed partner's sleep, if snoring is associated with sleep apnea, you may be at risk for other complications including daytime sleepiness, frustration or anger issues, difficulty concentrating, greater risk of high blood pressure, heart conditions and stroke. An increased risk of behavior problems such as aggression or learning problems in children. An increased risk of motor vehicle accidents due to lack of sleep. You can call or message us on 0951522703. I repeat 0951522703 or write to us at feedbackamc1@gmail.com. This is Chetan in Spice, the voice of hope. And today we were talking about snoring and its effects on us and how to get rid of it. You might try altering your sleeping posture or utilizing a nasal appliance to decrease snoring. But other health issues such as persistent allergies and sleep apnea can contribute to snoring and call for medical attention. Simple home treatments are frequently effective in treating cases of snoring brought on by benign causes such as sleeping posture. Altering one's way of life can also assist cure snoring. Your tongue may shift to the back of your throat when you are sleeping on your back, partially obstructing the passage of air. You might only need to sleep on your side to allow air to circulate freely and lessen or stop your snoring. Make sure to obtain the 7 to 9 hours of sleep each night that people require. Your likelihood of snoring may risk if you lack sleep. This is due to the possibility that it will relax the muscles in your throat, making you more prone to airway blockage. Since snoring causes disrupted sleep, it might also raise your risk of sleep deprivation. By keeping your airways open, raising the head of your bed a few inches may help prevent snoring. To get a bit more height, you can utilize items like pillows or bed risers. Stick-on nasal strips can be applied to your nose's bridge to assist to widen the nasal airway. This can improve the efficiency of your breathing and lessen or stop snoring. Another option is to use an external nasal dilator which is placed across the nostrils on top of the nose. Breathing may become easier as a result of reduction in airflow resistance. Alcohol can cause snoring by relaxing the muscles in the throat. Additionally, alcohol might make it difficult for you to sleep. If you use sedatives, discuss your alternatives with your doctor. Your snoring may be reduced if you stop using sedatives before night. Similar to alcohol, sedatives can relax muscles, including those in your throat. Smoking may raise your risk of sleep apnea or make the condition worse, which is one explanation for this. Discuss treatments that can help you stop smoking with your doctor. Losing weight will assist in reducing throat tissue. If you are overweight, your snoring can be brought on by too much tissue. By consuming fewer calories overall, you can lose weight by eating nutrient-dense meals in smaller quantities. Try to exercise regularly each day. You can also think about asking a physician or a dietitian for assistance. If you snore, you're not alone. Around half of adults snore. Snoring can disrupt your sleep and that of your partners. Besides being annoying, it may indicate a serious health condition. Connecting with a doctor and trying one or more of the treatment options which your doctor says are very useful. You have signs or symptoms of sleep apnea such as gasping for air while you sleep,

0: nocturia or frequent urination at night, hypersomnia or excessive daytime sleepiness, waking up with a dry mouth or sore throat, waking up with a headache, snoring affects the quality of your sleep. So dear friends, please address the issue as early as possible and have a quality life. With this, we come to the end of another episode on Spice the Voice of Hope, a program produced and sponsored by Adventist Media Center. 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This is your RJ Chetan saying a sweet little bye, but I'm going to come back with more such very useful information which will help the quality of your life. Bye. Have a great time.
1: ஸ்பைஸ் விளம்பரதாரர் வழங்கிய நிகழ்ச்சி கேட்டீர்கள்.

0: Certainly, darling.
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0: Ah, en kanmaniye ponmaniye en uyir raja un punnagayum poo.